0: always get excited when I hear that one right there. Canton Jones right there. That's his latest with Praise on Go. Always a favorite right here. Twinkie Clark with Dial Me. The best in inspiration. We got you covered right here.
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Now listen, in order for you to go to that next level, you may have to go through a little something. 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

0: Is she not a little powerhouse? I love me some Jacalyn Carr right there. A little history. Yeah, breakthrough. And she's got the legends with her, Karen Clark Sheard, along with Shirley Caesar. And you know, Jacalyn is going to be on the One Voyage cruise. I can't believe we're sailing out next month, October 26th through November the 1st, leaving Miami. Yeah, it's going to be a great time. Head over to ov2026.com to book. You need to be a part of that. We all need a little time off. Treat yourself, friend. Yeah, again, ov2026.com. Tamela Mann, Yolanda Adams, and the latest from Miss.
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0: Mary, Mary, right there, we go get it. Head over to OV2026.com. Speaking of, you know, Erica Campbell is going to be on the One Voyage cruise. Yes, next month we are sailing from Miami. It's going to be a great time aboard the Virgin Voyages Resilient Lady. Yes, Erica Campbell, Warren Campbell is going to be on that cruise. Jonathan McReynolds, Ja'Kalen Carr, Pastor Mike Jr., Vashawn Mitchell. Griff from Get Up Mornings is going to be on that cruise as well. It's going to be a great time. I always say, treat yourself. OV2026.com to book now. October, man, I tell you, time is moving. 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Zacardi Cortez, Hezekiah Walker, Fred Hammond, Isabel Davis, and Dietrich Haddon is all next.
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0: grateful, Hezekiah Walker. So grateful to be able to spend this time with you on the Sunday. I am Robin Simone. Jesus, Isabel Davis is coming up for you. Plus, you got some Dedrick Haddon right after Fred Hammond when the Spirit of the Lord.
1: That's right, that's right. Put those hands together all over this place.

0: Dietrich Haddon, right there with Glory, the best in inspiration throughout your weekend. Yeah, and while you're working, if you got Monday off or not, definitely make sure you're listening as we are inspiring you throughout your day. He did it before. Ty Tribbett is on the way. Plus, I got some Corinne Hawthorne on the way. You brought the sunshine, always going to be one of my favorites from the Clark Sisters. And I've got the latest from Miss Nia Allen featuring Major.
1: My name is Patricia Gibson. I tell you my testimony, how Reverend Adams helped me. I am a hardworking lady with a successful business, but the devil started stepping on my life. My husband was being pulled away from me. My children became sick and unhappy. I had headaches. I couldn't sleep at night. Someone I knew had placed a curse on me. Someone I thought was my friend was truly a jealous enemy. She was using witchcraft and root work against me and my family. 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I heard Reverend Adams' announcement, made an appointment, and saw the Reverend. 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My children's health has returned. 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Thank you, Reverend Adams, for your special blessing and prayer.
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Yes, thank you, Jesus. Thank He'll turn Jesus. Darkness into light. You brought the sunshine, the Clark sisters right there, to this new one. Nia Allen featuring Major is Just You Wait.

0: Mary, Mary, right there with Walkin', giving you the best in inspiration as we get ready to walk into Monday. I know a lot of us are off, but of course, we are claiming greatness for the week. A little bit later on, of course, you know I like to leave you with a little gem, a little something for you to nest on. That's coming up in my last hour with you, so definitely stay close to that. Great music is what we do. Yeah, the best in inspiration, a little one-on-one time. That relationship, friend, is so important with our Father. Zacardi Cortez is coming, and get ready for your blessings. Javon DeJuan and the Trap Stars is coming. Got one of your favorites from Kurt Franklin and Joanne Rosario. I always say, no matter what's going on, friend, our Father, He is still on the throne. I've got her latest now.
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0: Flat out. Hey.

I love that song, but you know, hey, it's everything to see them perform it live. Yeah, Javon Dewan and the Trap Stars right there. 10X, my blessing on the way. One of my favorites from Fred Hammond, Jesus Be a Fence. Yeah, that's coming. And the latest from Joanne Rosario. Yeah, right after this one, Kirk Franklin, Silver and Gold. As we continue to give you the best in inspiration.

0: Joanne Rosario. That's her latest right there. Still on the throne. She's actually a part of the Praise in the Park lineup. Yeah, October 3rd in the ATL. She's joining some greats like Mary Mary, John P. Key, David, and Tamela Van. It's going to be a good one. On the way, got some more favorites. Adia, how about the On the Way remix featuring Erica Campbell? We'll do one of your favorites from Marvin Sapp and Maverick City Music. How about Run to You?
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We were created to honor God. That's the message, friend. Marvin Sapp right there. To Maverick City Music, here's Run to You as we give you the best in inspiration. I've carried

0: 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Let this one get all up in your spirit.
1: Somebody lift your hands as we celebrate the greatness of our God. This little worship song that says this: our God is awesome.

0: Praise his holy name, because he is an awesome God. Charles Jenkins right there giving us that little reminder. Coming up next hour, our last hour together. We got to make this thing count. Of course, the motivation that you need, because this is going to be an awesome week coming up. A little something for you to nest on is on the way. Plus some great music. Kenny Lewis in one voice. I got the Clark Sisters, the Sounds of Blackness, and Ebby McKinney, Just Like God. Is next.
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Hallelujah. Hallelujah. You know, when I think about it, I started in the church as a little girl, 7 years old, and my grandmother used to take me to church back in Tulsa, Oklahoma, and I used to sing for the Lord, and I used to sing in the adult choir, and I loved the Lord with all my heart. By the time I was 9 years old, I was gung-ho, and my grandmother even said to me one day, she said, "You know, baby, God's going to use you one day." And I didn't know what she meant, but I knew I liked the sound of God using me. By the time I was 11 years old, my mother and father and my five brothers and my little sister, we moved from Tulsa to California. My dad's job has transferred him out here. And by the time I was 12 years old, I found myself in the nightclubs in Los Angeles. My mom and dad used to go to the clubs on the weekends. They didn't know the Lord Jesus. And grandma wasn't around anymore, so we just quit going to church. I was in the nightclubs at 12 years old, and that was the worst place and the last place I needed to be. But I had a praying grandmother. By the time I was 13 years old, I had recorded my first single and began to open up for people like Stevie Wonder and Aretha Franklin, B.B. King, and Bill Cosby. And I remember opening up for him one time, and things began to happen. Hallelujah. Things began to happen all around me. The devil had a trap set. He was going to set me up, because see, I liked it. I liked the money. I was making a lot of money. And I like the glamour. And I like the applause, because that said, "I love you." We all want to be loved. Hallelujah. I didn't know that Jesus loved me. I didn't know it then. When I was 16 years old, I had had a baby out of wedlock. And by the time I was 17 years old, I left home and joined the cast of Hair, and I began to travel all across the country. I was making more money than my mom and dad put together by then, and things were looking pretty good. Then I was introduced to marijuana. Devil had a trap set. Next thing I know, it was pills. Pills to get up in the morning and pills to go to bed at night. Then it was the alcohol, and then I became very promiscuous and ran around with a lot of people I had no business being with. And one day I was introduced to cocaine. And I know that all drugs are a spirit, but this cocaine became my best friend. And I began to hang out with the devil, and I did everything that I was big and bad enough to do. And I'm not glorifying him. I'm just letting him know that I don't belong to you. Hallelujah. I've been set free. Hallelujah. Glory to God. I went on for about 12 years of my life, and I traveled with people, and I worked with Chaka Khan and Rufus, and I worked with Captain and Tennille and all the people in the studios, and I was good at my job, and I was quick, and I could demand double, triple scale, and I went to work, and I was high every day. The devil was trying to kill me, but I had a praying grandmother, never turned her back on me. Hallelujah. One time when I was in Houston, Texas, I met a man there, and I was getting ready to go on the road with Chaka Khan, and there was a group going on the road with us, Heatwave, and they had a man working with them, and he was doing their lights, and I didn't know this, but I met him on the road, and he was a nice guy, and you never would know it to look at him, but he was also, not only was a light director, but he was a cocaine dealer. See, the devil knows how to really do it. So we began to be friends, and we began to date, I began to get all the cocaine I wanted for free. How many of you know it wasn't for free?
But we came home, me and this young man, and we began to live together. And he was still selling drugs, and I began to make drops for him. I was dropping off cocaine and making a lot of foolish turns in my life. And my life began to do this spiral, downward spiral. I was going to hell. One night as I was getting loaded, I began to pass out. And my head hit the wall. Boom! And I began to slide down the wall. And as I came to, all of my bodily fluids were doing their own thing and I was dying. But I had a praying grandmother. And I knew enough to call on the name of Jesus. Hallelujah. It wasn't a couple of days later that I was watching Christian television. And grandma tells me she was laying on her face during this time and she had been fasting for 2 weeks and just calling on the name of Jesus. Save my granddaughter. Save my granddaughter, Jesus. I watched Christian TV one night and it was as if God himself said, that's enough. And he rebuked the devil from me long enough for me to make an intelligent decision. I said, Jesus, I know you're real. If you'll just take all of this away from me, take all of the drugs, take them away, I'm tired. And I want you to know that instantly I was set free. Instantly I was delivered. Hallelujah. Glory. Hallelujah. Hallelujah. This was on a Friday night. And I want you to know that not only did God save and deliver me and set me free, but he saved that drug dealer, and he's my husband tonight, James Bailey.

That's you and I, friend. We are blessed and highly favored. The Clark Sisters, as we continue to give you the best in inspiration. Evie McKinney is on the way. Yeah, working together. Rashad Mitchell, his latest. And leaving you with a little gem. Yeah, that motivation that's going to make sure our week is great. A little something for you to nest on. Right after the sounds of blackness, there's Optimistic.

0: just like God. Evan McKinney right there as we give you the best in inspiration. You may not have to work tomorrow, some do, but we do have to work eventually this week. And before you head into this work week or this week period, don't walk into this week empty. You know, before you start thinking about everything you have to do this week, think about what you need from God to do it. You need patience for some people, wisdom for some decisions, strength for some responsibilities, and you might need a little bit more faith for something you've been worried about. That's why prayer can't always be the thing we do after the week gets hard. You know, sometimes we got to pray before we get there. God, give me what I need for whatever this week brings. You know, his word tells us, Isaiah 41:10, don't be afraid, for I am with you. Don't be discouraged, for I am your God. I will strengthen you and help you. I will hold you up with my victorious right hand. So before you walk into this new week, remember, you don't have to walk into it with your own strength alone. You may not know what's waiting for you this week, but God does, and he is already there. Just a little something for you to nest on, friends. Smokey Norful, Tasha Cobbs Leonard is on the way, the St. Francis Choir, and William Murphy III is next.
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1: He cannot fail. Say it again. Tell him there is no failure. 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Listen.

0: Corinne Hawthorne right there. Won't he do it? Yes, he will. Enjoy your Labor Day weekend. Enjoy your Labor Day. God willing, we get to do it all over again next Sunday. I am Robin Simone. I appreciate you so much for listening as the Commodores is coming up with Jesus is Love next Sunday right here. Until we connect again, friend, just know that with him, through him, all things are possible. As more of your favorites are on the way, as we continue to give you the best in inspiration.
1: It's the

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1: Ladies and gentlemen, for 20 years, on the radio, nationally syndicated, in about 80 markets or so, and put your hands together for Pastor Donnie McClurkin. Well, we praise God. I said we praise God. Amen. Amen. This is a great event. I thank God for his goodness and his grace. For his goodness and his grace and his great love shown. God is a wonder in my soul. Praise God. But God gave me the ability to come and be a part of this celebration. It's been 20 years. On the radio. 20 years. Two whole decades. When I was in my 40s, glory to God. And now look at me here. Just as beautiful as I want to be in my 60s. Amen. And I want to thank you. How many of you listen to the show daily? How many of you listen to the... Make some noise if you listen to the show. And for those of you that didn't make any noise, get out. Get out. You're not invited to this party. That means that you got to join listening to this show every morning at 5 o'clock. Amen.

everybody. It's Lisa Nole Smith here of the Brown Singers, and I am here to say congratulations to Pastor Donnie McClurkin on 20 years of impact, inspiration, and dedication to this music that we love and to this industry who loves you. We want you to know that you have inspired us to do many things, but one of the most powerful messages, I think, and my favorite moments is being able to honor you by singing this song that says stand. And that is exactly what you have done for 20 years. Stand. We love you.

0: lot to do in the little time that we have. And we've got some surprise situations that are going to be going on. We got some surprises. I hope that you all like and love the music that we play. And as you can see, standing at the DJ desk is the one and only Praise Break Master himself, DJ T-Storm!
1: Thank you.
0: DJ T-Storm is my savior in this natural world. I'm telling you, he puts things together when nothing is there. And I want to thank him openly and honestly. Thank you, DJ T-Storm.
1: Thank you.
0: How many of y'all love the Praise Break? Amen. But he invented the Praise Break. Now, I didn't like it at first. Because I'm 66. So I didn't really care for it and all this jibbity-jabbity. I like old people music. Glory to God. I like old people music like CeCe Wine and she old. I like old people music. I know. That's what I'm doing. But I want to appreciate everybody that makes this happen. And 20 years is a long haul. And I tell you, we are on every day. In most stations, every day. And God has gifted us, blessed us to see some great artists come and some great artists go. We have seen the introduction of Jacqueline Carr and Jonathan McReynolds and Tasha Cobbs Leonard. And we've seen Travis Green. We've been able to play him when he had Intentional and You Made a Way. And just to be able to see the transition of gospel music, it is a wonderful thing. And then we were able to see those that left and went to glory. The ones that started with us, like Andre Crouch, who we interviewed, and Sandra Crouch, who we interviewed, and the list goes on of those that, Minister Rance Allen, and all those that went on into heaven. It was a joy to be able to facilitate how using this platform in order to portray their music. And so we honor them even in their memory. And who can ever, ever forget the one and only Bishop Walter Lee Hawkins and Edwin Hawkins. Amen. And the newest one to get their wings was Richard Smallwood. These were all brothers of mine. These were all sisters of mine. They were friends of mine. And because of them, I am. And I praise God for the memories that they have left and the music that they've left behind. One more time, let's honor every one of the artists. Named and unnamed, honor every one of the artists. Hallelujah.

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0: got a singer. We've got a singer here today, and she's going to minister for us. This is a live show, so that means you got to come alive. That means you got to make noise. You've got to enjoy. You've got to celebrate. I don't throw no parties with people just sitting there looking at me like I'm Elvis Presley. I want you to enjoy this day. This is a 20th year celebration. Thank you, Duncan. Thank you. I want you up. I want you screaming. I want you everything. And we have a great young lady that's going to sing for us at this time. Welcome Pam Long to the new Donnie McClurkin Show.
1: Come on. Have you ever heard of that? I know y'all heard of the Holy Spirit. Let's give it up for the Lord.

0: you, Jesus. Hallelujah. To God be the glory. Praise God.
1: Say, I'm Lord. Come on, I said, Pam, Lord.
2: I'm trying to tell you, you heard that first here on the new Donnie McClurgan Show. Girl, how old are you? You're what? Use your mic.
0: 50. Yes. Praise God. Praise the Lord. Yes, I am. Yes, sir. Yes, I am, Pastor. To God be the glory. Jesus looks good on me. That's what I say. Thank you so much.
2: Unbelievable.
0: Thank you, Jesus.
2: You have the stamina, the musicality, the vocality of a 20-year-old.
0: To God be the glory. Thank you, Jesus.
2: And the face to match it.
0: Thank you, Pastor.
2: No, honestly, ask anybody here. I don't believe in platitudes.
0: Right.
2: If you're ugly, I'd just say you're ugly.
0: Right.
2: Now, how long have you been doing this?
0: I've been singing, Pastor, all my life. I actually used to sing in a group by the name of Total. I used to be on Sean Puppy Combs.
2: Total?
0: Yes, I was on his label.
2: That's when you was in your unsaved days.
0: Yes, sir.
2: Glory to God.
0: Yeah. No more.
2: You don't need him no more.
0: Right. Praise God.
2: So how long have you been doing gospel?
0: Well, I grew up in the church, so I've been singing.
2: So did Aretha.
0: Yes, for a long time. Yes, what you say, just because you grow up in the church don't make you a believer, right? Praise God. So it's been some years. I can tell you, God is good. He's a restorer.
2: Amen.
0: So because I know what
2: tell
0: it's
2: me,
0: like.
2: Tell me.
0: I know what it's like to tear yourself to smithereens with God.
2: Mm-hmm.
0: And that's what I did a couple of years ago.
2: Mm-hmm.
0: And by the grace of God, He had me stay in my church where I was actually preaching the word of God, and I fell from grace. And instead of me running away, God made me stay. When I wanted to, I wanted to run, but I knew that if I did run, He let me know in my spirit that I was going to die if I left. And I had to stand up and face the people that I hurt, and they were great friends of mine. And they over to the right of me again, my apostle, prophetess Nadira Candace, mm-hmm. and my church family. They stood there in the gap and prayed for me when I wasn't lovable anymore.
2: You know what? You were always lovable. You were always lovable. And this is a revelation God gave me on the hospital bed 2 days ago.
0: Mm.
2: That we were always lovable.
0: Wow.
2: In our worst state.
0: Mm.
2: While we were yet sinners, Christ loved us. And His love is the love of a father. It's not the love of a deity. It's the love of a father. And what happens when you have a child and you're teaching your child how to walk? This is what He showed me. And you're teaching your child how to walk. And if the child falls, the father doesn't turn away from the child. The father runs to the child. Because although the child fell, he knows their potential to walk.
3: Yes, sir.
2: And if he keeps teaching, that child will learn. And then that child will go from needing him to hold their hand walking to walking alongside.
3: Yes, sir.
2: You know? And then he goes from walking alongside to walking behind. And he leads you into your future. So you are always... Good God, I'm about to cry.
3: Yes.
2: You are always loved by God.
3: Yes,
2: your greatest sin could not turn God's head away from you. It couldn't. It could turn people away from you. It could turn loved ones away from you. It could turn friends away from you. And people could make you feel like you were nothing and that you were fake and that you were a failure. Look at you. You're talking about God now. Look where you are now. They can do all that stuff. And the father sits back and says, that's my child.
3: Yes.
2: And if you want to make God mad,
3: mess with his child.
2: Mess with his child.
3: Yes, sir.
2: People don't understand. God is gracious, loving, kind, benevolent. He is so wonderful. He's marvelous. Until you mess with his child. Jesus said like this. He said, it's better for you to tie a millstone around your neck.
4: Yes, sir.
2: Go to the deepest part of the ocean. Cast it in the deepest part of the ocean than to mess with any of my little ones. That's how he is about his family. And family is not based on perfection. Family is not based on perfection. Family is based on obedience to God.
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1: Amen. Put those hands together and scream. We've got a video playback right now. We've got a video that we're going to play. And I want
2: Hey, Donnie.
1: I ain't never seen it. Who is this?
2: Hey, Donnie. It's your sister, Cece.
1: Oh, get out of my face.
2: 20 years on the new Donnie McClurkin Show. You know, I have to take my time to say your name. I love you so much. Thank you for the impact. Thank you for the love. Thank you for the music. And I wish you many, many more years.
3: Hi, I'm Beverly Crawford. I want to congratulate Donnie on 20 years on the new Donnie McClurkin Show. Thank you for your inspiration and impact and dedication to gospel music and ministry. We pray that you have many, many more successful years. May God bless you.

0: Amen. Now, it say here, DJ T-Storm, it says you're supposed to introduce me. Introduce me.
1: Okay. So this is for the radio. It's a segment that we do on here where we ask some questions from Donnie McCurkin. But this segment is called...
2: Let him cook. Let him cook now. Let him cook.
3: Let Donnie cook.
1: Let Donnie cook.
0: Now, where's David at? Where's David at? Now, he the first one to introduce Let It Cook to me. And it didn't make sense then, and it don't make no sense now.
1: You got swag. You understand what it means, though, right?
0: It means let Donnie talk.
1: Do your thing. Let him cook. Do your thing.
0: Yeah, let him sizzle.
1: There you go.
0: Yes. Let him be groovy. That's right, baby. That's very groovy. Groovy, groovy scene. I got on my Austin Powers jacket and... Amen. So this is where I read this.
1: I can read them too, or you can read them. How
0: read
1: you want to do it?
0: Read them to me.
1: All right. So here's the first question. Donnie McClurkin, at the top of your career, you've made a pivot to include radio to an already busy schedule. Mm-hmm. What was the influence behind that decision? What was said to you?
0: Well, the influence behind me going radio, which I didn't think was going to amount to anything, was B.B. Wynans. B.B. has always been that brother. Now, he is as quiet as can be. You will never know that he does the things that he does. And with all of his celebrity and all of his accomplishments, he has been the one that's been the impetus in anything and everything that I do. It was B.B. Wynans that got me on Sunday Best. It was B.B. Wynans that introduced me to Oprah. It was B.B. Wynans that introduced me to the radio. We were in concert in California, and it was a versus kind of thing. My group versus his group. We slayed them, of course. And then when we finished, B.B. brought me in the back to do an interview because he had a radio show. He brought me in the back to do an interview. And he said, Donnie, you need to do radio. He said, you got a face for radio.

0: the Donnie McLagan Show was formed. And we did our first broadcast. 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
3: Hi, this is Donnie McClurkin, and I have a personal note that I'd like to drop in your spirit right now. I want to joyously remind you that the God of all creation has called you, chosen you, and has planned a life for you. I just want to increase your joy and make you understand that He has purposely, intentionally brought you on this earth to show you what a father really does, to treat you like the child of God that you really are. God is so into you, and He wants you to turn around and be into Him so that you can enjoy the benefits of salvation, the benefits of having this monumental, most high, eternal, almighty God as your Father. He wants you to be able to call Him your God. That's right. He wants you to call Him your Father. He is so in love with you. So when you pray, you don't have to just address Him as God. You can address Him as my God, because He's your Father.

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0: 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I'll give out that number here in just a couple of minutes. Let's bring Dr. Neil Levin back online here with us. And as you're talking, I'm sitting here hearing this cash register going off. If I was to go out and swallow all 15 to 20 vitamin pills a day with somewhere between $200 and $300 a month. You've gone through this whole litany of things, but one of the things that you haven't mentioned just yet, you've checked off literally all of the boxes here, but you insisted that Purity include 100 milligrams of coenzyme Q10 in this formula. Now that's for energy, right?
1: Yeah. Now, if you go to the average, I don't know, big box store, club store, the best selling CoQ10 has 100 milligrams of CoQ10. That's a good amount of CoQ10. Mm-hmm. So we have 100 milligrams of CoQ10. Now, why is CoQ10 important anyway? 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
0: Okay.
1: When you eat some food, whether it's fat, carbohydrates, protein, the body takes those, it absorbs them, it brings them to the cells. Once in the cells, it gets into the mitochondria, and those are your little blast furnaces. That's where you turn food into cellular energy. Well, one of the linchpins to turn food into cellular energy is CoQ10. Mm-hmm. You need lots of CoQ10 to effectively make your food into cellular energy. Now, when you were 20, Steve, you made oodles of CoQ10. By the time you're 70, that number is cut in half. So when you look at a 70-year-old, they're not really moving like a 20-year-old, right? So but the question becomes, can you by orally ingesting CoQ10 in supplement form, bump your levels back up? And the answer is yes. But CoQ10, it's absorbable. But when you take it with krill oil, it goes up. It's much better absorbable. So maybe 4 or 5 times better absorbed.
0: Nice.
1: And that's what we have. We have in this krill oil, fish oil matrix. Now, one other point in CoQ10, for those out there listening that take a statin drug, and, you know, a ton of folks over 50 are on statins. They're one of the best-selling drugs out there. And we're not going to pass judgment on statins here. But the point is, if you're using a statin to lower your cholesterol because your doctor told you to, one of the side effects of statins is myalgias, is muscle pain, is discomfort. I see this all the time as a chiropractor. Mm-hmm. Folks come in and they tell me about that. It's the widely held belief is that one of the reasons people get these myalgias, these muscle aches and pains from statins, is because it lowers your CoQ10 even more. So if you're taking CoQ10, if you're taking a statin, it's going to lower your CoQ10. So if you're on statins, you absolutely want a multi that has CoQ10. You want to get that CoQ10 in there. The point is, isn't it nice to know when you're taking the super pill, this also becomes your CoQ10 formula in a very absorbable omega-3 matrix.
0: Exactly. And I'm so glad you addressed that because the energy factor in this is so vitally important. If you just join us, we're talking to Dr. Neil Levin with Purity Products. You know, one of the many ingredients in here that is a clinically validated nutrient is called lutein. Now, I know you mentioned that a little bit earlier. It's plant-based superfood from marigold flowers. It's really the centerpiece of basically every single eye or vision formula out there on the market. And you guys actually use 10 full milligrams in this formula. It helps with sharper vision, helps with macular health, glare reduction. I thought that was a little surprising, which is great when you drive at night. I mean, this is great for brain function too. So, I mean, when you consider how much is in the Purity Super Pill multivitamin, Dr. Levin, Purity Super Pill, I would say at 40 times more here. Is that right? That's a big deal.
1: It's funny that you say that because I was just looking at the supplement facts panel on the leading multi just now when you started asking me this question. Mm-hmm. And they have a

0: quarter of 1 milligram. Wow. We have 10 milligrams. 10. So, yes, that's 40 times. That's the difference.
1: Huge.
0: So we have 40 times more lutein, and it's a very special lutein. It's called LuteMax 2020. Lots and lots of studies. Yes, it comes from marigold flowers. Mm-hmm. Yes, it's clinically tested. It's a top lutein in terms of research, and the research is plain. The benefits are for vision are amazing. So LuteMax 2020 improves contrast sensitivity. It improves glare threshold. So if you're driving at night and you know that glare that they can hit you in the eyes, that bothersome glare,
1: oh, yeah.
0: This protects the eyes. It protects the eyes from blue light. Blue light is a very big problem. Like if you're looking at your computer, like I am right now, mm-hmm. It's shining blue light in your eyes. Your cell phone, when you're outside, you get a lot of blue. You've heard of blue blockers.
1: Yes.
0: Those sunglasses, one of the things they do is block blue light. Too much blue light puts the kibosh on your sleep. So you're watching some TV or you're playing on your computer or your worst case scenario, you're bringing your cell phone to bed with you and looking at that, that's going to trash your melatonin and make it hard to sleep.
1: Yep.
0: Well, if you have enough lutein, it's almost like an internal blue blocker. It's protecting you from blue light. So, I mean, and it also boosts something called BDNF, that's brain-derived neurotrophic factor. What is that?
1: It's memory, right?
0: That's actually the factor that helps your brain neurons grow and make new synapses. And so,
1: nice.
0: Yeah, I mean, lutein, great for the eyes, great for the brain, amazing skin benefits. You take lutein and it helps makes your skin look beautiful. So, yeah, this formula is just amazing. Imagine you take your multi, and you're going to get your multi now. You get your eye formula. You get your vitamin D formula. You get your CoQ10. 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It's just three pills. They're soft gels, so they slide right down, easy to swallow. And you're getting a month supply from Purity for $9.95. So that is, you know, this is one of those things you hear a lot of. You hear a lot of advertising these days, Steve.
1: Right.
0: You really
1: Oh, yeah.
0: Do. I guess I'm being an advertiser right now, but I'm really a doctor that's just talking to you like I would talk to any of the patients that came in here. I saw probably 20 people this morning. This is the way I talk to them. This is the kind of thing that you want in your corner. This is your foundational nutrient. And you want to take a little something else, you can. But you take this and you're pretty much covering 90% of the bases of what you need to optimize your health.
1: 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Dr. Neil Levin, let's have some fun here. 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The FAQs, so to speak. 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
0: 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We put a full 2,000 international units of a very absorbable vitamin D right in here, vitamin D3. 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
1: All right. I have issues with my knees and my joints. Can the super pill help that?
0: In 7 days, Steve, we went over it a little while ago. 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So, yeah, knees. I found in my practice, this is the kind of formula that just pretty much is very joint friendly.
1: All right. Considering what we know about Purity Super Pill here, do you have any testimonials that you can share?
0: Oh, yeah. I did pull four, just the first few I saw here. This guy's got a fun name, Bebop from Lehigh Valley, Pennsylvania. He's in the age 55 to 64 bracket, rates at 5 stars. He says, best multi. I'm so happy switching to the Purity Super Pill. Wow. Good mix of vitamins, krill and fish oil and CoQ10. Easy to take. I feel better after just a couple of weeks.
1: Give me another one.
0: Here's one nicknamed April from Mesa, Arizona. She says, amazing. I'm 65 years old. I feel like I'm in my 30s. People say I look like I'm in my 40s. The Super Pill makes me feel amazing. I love all the Purity products.
1: All right, one more.
0: Here. Sean T. He says, so much in one pill, excellent quality. It's easier to take just one pill instead of several, definitely a plus. I don't have time to count out pills every day, every week. Take one of these and you're good to go. I could tell an immediate difference while on this product. More energy, less health issues, highly recommend. I have a few more here, but we can leave it there because I can tell you firsthand, my patients love this product. This is vitamin taking made easy. If you hate having all those bottles, if you hate taking 15 or 20 pills, this is your omega-3, your multivitamin, your vitamin D, your CoQ10, your I formula, your D formula, your B12 formula, all rolled into one. Amazing value, easy to take, very, very high end. So, yeah, this is one of those, once people start on this, they want to continue. This is a great nutrient. And again, for $9.95, absolutely give this a try.
1: Dr. Neil Levin, we've run out of time. I better go and give out that number.
0: Time always flies by, Steve. Thanks for having me.
1: All right, I've got some great news. 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
3: The proceeding was a paid program. The views and opinions expressed are those of the sponsor and do not necessarily reflect the views and opinions of this station and its management.

0: Let us pause for a minute to pray. Oh dear God, we come to you today filled with gratitude, inspiration, and hope. We have been touched and encouraged by the physical manifestation of your awesome and unlimited power. Countless numbers of us were personally blessed to witness 28 monks whose beliefs require them to live a life of poverty, chastity, and obedience to God. We watched as they walked 2,300 miles from Texas to D.C., many of them barefooted, petitioning God to grant their prayer for peace. Some of us walked with them, prayed with them, and joined them in their prayer for peace. Once again, as was in the case with Jesus, who also walked this earth barefooted, sharing love and advocating peace for all, we are reminded that by faith, God can empower us to accomplish that which may seem impossible or improbable. Faith is a most powerful weapon. Hallelujah and amen.
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3: All right, good people. It's time for the Faith Walk of the day. You know, and sometimes Griff be having us laughing, but sometimes he be saying stuff that's really lining up with the Word of God. You know what he be saying all the time? Grow up. He'll holler at you if you say something stupid. You know, you complain, like, grow up. But guess what the Bible says? When I was a child, I spoke like a child. I thought like a child. I reasoned as a child. But when I became a man, I put away childish things. Sometimes, y'all, some of these arguments that you allow yourself to just freely stay in, that it's a reoccurring argument. You have friends who bring up the argument every time y'all get together. Y'all talk about the messy stuff, the childish stuff. Man, grow up. Why are you still talking about that? Don't you want to grow and be better? Listen, it's enough things distracting us from being who we're called to be. Don't let some childish argument somebody said, somebody did. Girl, stay focused. People are always trying to protect me from what people say, and they don't know I never even saw it in the first place. I was never bothered. I was never sad. Why? Because I'm a grown woman. I don't play with kids online.
2: Come on.
3: What you say about me don't define who I am. What you said to me about me online don't change my bank account. It don't change who calling me to sing. It don't change my publishing. It don't change my house. Doesn't change my peace. That's your opinion and you can have it. It just like everybody got armpits. Everybody got opinions. Some of them stink, okay? Live your life. I was going to say buttholes, but I didn't say buttholes. I just said armpits.
4: Very nice.
3: But I need us to... Thank you so much. I need us to grow up, y'all. I need us to be mature. We're supposed to train up a child in the way he should go, right? And when he is old, he won't depart. Y'all old and y'all still acting like kids. Y'all still petty. Y'all still, like, come on. You go on Facebook. People invest so much time and energy in somebody else's life and business. Now, I understand that is the nature of social media. You want to post things and you want people's comments, right? And so, but some people, the way they invest in, like, this comment is going to change my life, like I'm going to take it down because of this comment. I'm not. That's what I wanted to say. It's what I wanted to do because I wanted to. And so, grow up. That's, yeah. Take that. Grow up. That's what I want you to do today. Grow up. Mature up. Think differently. Process differently. Act differently. And don't allow anybody to make you immature or childish in how you operate in life. All right? I love y'all and I mean it. That's the Faith Walk. I'm a little testy about it today, but pray for me. Grow in grace. Let me say it the Jesus-y way. Grow in grace. Grow in faith. I love you. Grow up.
2: Oh, that's what I start saying instead of grow up.
3: Growing grace, growing faith.
4: Grow up is so good, y'all. Grow up is so good.
3: Growth is so good. We need it. Please grow up, Lord Jesus. You've been complaining about the same thing for 20 years. My God, get a new problem. That's what I'll be saying. Lord, I don't want the same problem for 5 years. Give me a new problem, something else to deal with. But deliver me from that. Heal me from that. Let me overcome that. All right. Okay, I love you and I mean it. Coming up next, we'll hear a special Labor Day message from Pastor Jamal Bryant. Stick around. It's Get Up Mornings. I'm Erica Campbell. Love you and I mean it.
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4: Get Up Mornings with Erica Campbell. I'm Cheryl Jackson. And it's Labor Day. So joining us is Pastor Jamal Bryant, Senior Pastor of the New Birth Missionary Baptist Church. 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
5: Morning. How are you?
4: I'm wonderful. Wonderful. Thank you so much for joining us today. Listen, I believe you are a positive voice for our culture and, of course, for the Christian community. So I thought we'd reach out to you today to talk a little bit about where we should be as the body of Christ. What should our focus be today on this Labor Day?
5: The Bible says that the harvest is plenteous, but the laborers are few. We got a whole lot of work to do, but we don't have a whole lot of people who are willing to do it. Mm-hmm. It's a critical moment because there are so many people who are trying to find a livable way. Cornel West, who's former U.S. presidential candidate, said America's the only place in the world where we have the working poor, that you can work 40 hours a week and still not have enough to take care of your family. I'm praying in earnest that the church will begin creating spaces for people to work in their passion, for people to work in their assignment, and for them to work towards the glory of God. Today, while you may not be working your job, work your purpose. Read something. Explore something. Listen to something. And write down something so that we all will understand we got to work while it's yet day because night is coming.
4: I love, love, love that. Focusing on that. Do you mind praying for the body of Christ? So much is going on. Do you mind praying as we close out?
5: Lord, we come to you today as King of Kings and Lord of Lords, asking you not to find us a king, not to find us a lord, but to find us the right president. A president that will be mindful of education. A president that will open up work opportunities. A president that will have compassion towards our veterans. A president that will make a way for people who want home ownership. A president who will, in fact, carve out capital for those who want to be entrepreneurs. Lord, we ask that you will send somebody that is not necessarily what we want, but who you want for us. For thine is the kingdom and the power and the glory forever. Amen.
4: Amen. Thank you so much. You understood the assignment. We appreciate you.
5: Well, listen. No, I'm grateful to be a part. Thank you.
4: That's Pastor Jamal Bryant as we celebrate Labor Day on Get Up Mornings with Erica Campbell.
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3: Good morning, good people. It's Get Up Mornings. I'm Erica Campbell. Happy Labor Day, everybody. I hope you are enjoying your day. 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
3: 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I'll have an Erica Ism and Griff will share his joys and concerns. Griff's got something else for you real quick. Thank you, good sir. All right, guys, music from Anthony Brown, J.J. Harrison, and Zacardi Cortez. Here is Fresh Start Worship with You Are on Get Up Mornings.

0: Welcome, people. It is time for our weekend in review. And of course, mine was full. Not too bad, but pretty sweet. My baby sister, Shantae, turned 40 years old. We had a party at the house. It's always good, but you know, people, lots of things. I'm glad Warren said yes. You know, this is his new backyard. We just got the backyard done. Oh. And so we've had a few parties, but they've all been his parties. And so I was happy that he said yes. We got everything back in place. And they got some rest, got ready for first Sunday morning. We've got this new chef. Her name is Chef Hood. And she used to work with like all hip hop artists. And she kind of came to us by accident, but she was like, I don't want to work for them anymore. I only want to work for church people. She was like, I feel so much better around y'all. Like, aww. I just enjoy the work. Like, nobody's high and nobody cussing people out. She was like, can I please just work for y'all? We was like, absolutely. Her food is so good. Huh. Oh, my God. I ain't never loved lamb chops like I love them. Jesus, this woman. She's so blessed. Lord, yeah. Good food, good family. It was a great weekend. What about you, Griff?
1: Man, I'm locked in with the big brothers and big sisters of America now, right? So I'm going to different regional conferences. I was just in Phoenix, Arizona, to speak to the big brother and big sister agencies out there as they all come together to be better and learn how to, you know, it's a nonprofit. So they're just always looking for ways and creating ways. And they played my Hall of Fame induction video. And then nice. I came on after and talked about, you know, the importance of being a big brother and big sister and, you know, the importance of helping people in our community. So it was cool. I got to get my motivational speaking on, and of course I was funny, you know, that's what happened anyway. But I like Serious Griff. I gave him Serious Griff. They got Mr. Griffin for 24 minutes. And then I have two aunties that live there, and my son and his wife came up to hang out with me, man, and I'm so full. And then Michigan played over the weekend. It's football season. Man, I'm full. I ain't even gonna lie. Cheryl, what about you?
2: Man, on the eastern shore of Maryland, visiting my mother in love.
1: How was the weather?
2: Always beautiful.
1: Nice.
2: Beautiful. Nice. It is perfect. So, of course, we're going to go to Ocean City for a few hours and hang out there, but just relaxing and loving on her. Of course, we had church on Sunday, so we left right after church on Sunday, which was so amazing. And then, you know, we're going to spend a couple days here. So, yeah, just having a good time on the eastern shore, relaxing, you know, for Labor Day.
0: I love it. Well, listen, y'all, that was our weekend. I hope you had an amazing one. And today is a brand new day, brand new mercy, brand new life, brand new breath in your body. I pray today is an amazing one for you. Stick around. We got more goodness and godness on the way. It's Get Up Morning.
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17: Hey, it's another great day. This is Dr. Willie Jolly, and today we celebrate Labor Day. Labor Day was originally set aside by the labor movement to celebrate the impact American workers have had on this country. And today, we are in the midst of one of the most challenging times for workers. There has been economic disruption all over this country, and many people are out of work. Yet, I want to encourage you to remember that our ancestors worked from sunup to sundown and did so to make a better day for us. They worked and toiled with the dream of better for their children and grandchildren. We are here because they made it possible. And as we go through this challenging time, I want to encourage you to keep one eye on the challenges you are presently dealing with, but also one eye on the future goals and dreams, and keep working on winning both today and tomorrow, because you come from a heritage of great people with winning in your DNA. This is Dr. Willie Jolly. Happy Labor Day, and may God bless you real good today and tomorrow.
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3: 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There is no failure in God. 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'Cause everything he said he would do, God did. 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
5: I am Denise, and I'm calling from Jacksonville. I absolutely love the Get Up Morning Show. I mean, everything about it. Erica, Griff, Cheryl. The things that you guys say are so inspirational. Carries me throughout the day. I love it, love it, love it. I love the Erica-isms. I love whatever Griff does with his crazy self and Cheryl's input. You guys are just the bomb. I love you. I'm so glad that God brought you together. And happy anniversary. Happy 10 years. I can't believe it's been that long, but it's good, good, good, and getting better. Thank you.
6: Yes, my name is Francis. I'm calling from Tallahassee, and I love the fact that Get Up Morning even exists. It's a purposeful show. It's very informative, and I love the fact that the staff, Erica, Griff, and all the others, they make you laugh, and I like the fact that we're just all one big happy family.
7: I love everybody on that panel. I love you guys. I'm from Detroit, Michigan. My church is New Ebenezer Missionary Baptist Church, Pastor Wallace Mills, pastor.
8: Good morning. My name is Deborah Cherry, calling from Garner, North Carolina. And I would like to say God bless you all, first and foremost. And I love the faith walk and the Erica-ism. My daughter lives in Orlando, Florida, and I share that. I record it and share it with her every morning. And so we're able to give each other feedback. And, you know, sometimes your perspective on something is different from others, so we can share that knowledge of God with each other and get something out of it and build our day on it going forward with that.
9: Good morning. This is Wanda from Jersey City. And happy anniversary to the Get Up Church. I have been a member for 10 years. Now, I love Erica's faith walk. I mean, she always speaks directly to me no matter what I be going through. I'm telling you, it's just be right on time. Griff, he is so funny. I just can't wait to get on and listen to him. And Cheryl, she is so knowledgeable about everything. I just love all three of them. And Dino, you also, you bring the music, you bring the sound effects, everything. So y'all just keep doing what y'all doing. Have a blessed day.
10: Wow.
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3: I know I'm on the West Coast, so I'm up right. early, and it's all worth it. May God continue to bless everybody in the Get Up Church. We appreciate you so, so much. Keep listening. It's Get Up Mornings.
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0: The NFL season is back, and I have an update for this week's matchups. When I return, I'll discuss on the Daily Play with Joy Taylor, brought to you by DraftKings.
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0: This is the Daily Play with Joy Taylor. If you're resting at home today, there are some NFL games coming up real soon for us to look forward to. And the season opener is on Wednesday, and it is a rematch of the Super Bowl. Patriots are looking to get revenge on the Seahawks and move on from a long offseason. Then on Thursday, boom, another game. It's the first ever NFL game in Australia. The Super Bowl favorite Rams play the always formidable Niners in Melbourne. A lot of firepower on the field, whether Aaron Donald goes for LA and Nick Bosa plays for San Francisco or not. And the weekend slate is amazing as well. A couple great matchups, Bucks at Bengals, Bills at Texans, Packers at Vikings, and Broncos at Chiefs. It will be a beautiful start to the NFL season. All right, y'all, enjoy the day off responsibly. 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
1: Hope you guys are having a great day and enjoying your day off from work. It's Labor Day weekend. We've got another warm day. Not quite as warm as it has been, but it's a little bit nicer today. So enjoy yourselves. Sheila Bell the Bell hanging out with you today. I'm getting my Labor Day weekend on as well. So see you around the park. Keep it locked, everyone.
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1: You don't know the story of PFC Ralph H. Johnson? Johnson was born in Charleston, South Carolina, and in 1967, at the age of 18, Johnson would join the United States Marine Corps. After graduating basic, Johnson would be assigned to the 1st Reconnaissance Battalion. On March 5th, 1968, while monitoring enemy activity behind enemy lines in the Republic of Vietnam, his patrol would be attacked by a much larger North Vietnamese force. During one of the attacks, a grenade fell into PFC Johnson's fighting hole. Without hesitation, he told his fellow Marines to get back, threw himself onto the grenade, sacrificing himself, saving the lives of his fellow Marines on the patrol. This selfless act allowed his fellow Marines to maintain their defensive position. In recognition of his selfless act in combat, PFC Johnson would be awarded the Medal of Honor. PFC Johnson will also be recognized by the United States Navy. The Navy would name the DDG-114, the USS Ralph Johnson Arleigh Burke. The VA would also pay homage to Johnson's selfless actions by naming the VA Medical Center in Charleston, South Carolina, Ralph H. Johnson Medical Center.

0: Yo, what up? 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
1: 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Jesus was crucified for saying things like this. 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

Wait. There I am. All right, turn me up. Shouts going out to my brother Jalen in the studio. We are live, and I am about to mix live on the radio to celebrate Labor Day. If you are turning up, if you are putting something on the grill, feel free to call us. We are live today. 1-877-345-7747. Once again, 1-877-345-7747. Your boy D-Stone is live in the studio, which means...

So, if you haven't picked up on it yet, wow, we are live on Labor Day weekend. You know what I'm saying? Live for the Willie Moore Jr. Show. You know, on the weekends that we have holiday weekends, we like to really, really turn out in the right way on the Willie Moore Jr. Show. So if you have a request or if you want to let us know what's on the grill, because me and Jalen are in the building. Make some noise, Jalen. Wow. That was pretty impressive, Jalen. Yeah, we are live in the studio. I tried to go live on Instagram, but as soon as I play something good, they're going to kick me off. But I'm going to keep on trying. Follow me right now at Dwight Stone on Instagram, because I'm actually going to give away free mixtapes all day today. And all you got to do is just ask me for the first 48. I'm going to give you my new full-length mixtape. It's over 48 minutes long, got over 48 songs on it. And you can introduce people to Christ with it. Hey, glory. So anyway, we are going to keep the lights on. Yeah, pay some much-needed bills. But when we get back, I'm going to go to the phone lines and whatever it is you guys want me to play, because we're live. See, look. See, that's live. I'll consider it, as long as you got a good request. 1-877-345-7747. That's 1-877-345-7747. D-Stone is live on the radio.

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0: So just to prove that this is a live show, I want to give a special shout out going out to Shakita, who just called. That's her name, right, Jalen?
1: I think.
0: Shakita. All right, I think that was your name. If it's not your name, call back. 1-877-345-7747. I know a lot of radio stations are doing some interesting things today, but guess what? We are live. We are live.

man. I told you this was live. I told you this is live. 1-877-345-7747. If you in the car right now, call me. If you at the house right now, call me. If you on the grill right now, call me. I want to know what's on that grill. I want to know what your skills are. Let's go. You know what? We ain't taking

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We are all the way live on the Willie Moore Jr. Show, 1-877-345-7747. So much that we got to talk about today. I got to tell you about the One Voyage Cruise. I got to wish you a very, very happy Labor Day. You know what I'm saying? And this is an opportunity for us to honor the people that are putting in the most work. Okay? So all my teachers, just want to show you love. You know what I mean? Everybody in our law enforcement and military, we honor you today. Feel free to call us so we can show you love, or you can shout yourself out because you've been working hard this year. 1-877-345-7747. Again, it's 1-877-345-7747. It's the Willie Moore Jr. Show, and we live. What's up?

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0: Willie Moore Jr. Show, you're on the phone with the Stone. Who is this?
1: This is Nico Batman.
0: Yo, what up, Nico?
1: What up, man?
0: Man, how we sound in the car?
1: Man, you sound amazing. You sound real, real live. I'm loving the energy on this Labor Day, man. Hey, listen, I ain't grilling, but when somebody call up to tell me what's on their grill, you tell them, send me the address, because I'm trying to grill up.
0: All right. Well, we appreciate the call, brother. I appreciate you, brother.
1: Yes, sir.
0: Willie Moore Jr. Show, you on the phone with the Stone. Who is this?
2: Oh, my God. CJ Stone. Yay! This is Sandra Sharon. How are you? Calling from Chesterfield, Virginia.
0: I am good. Thank you so much for your call today.
2: Yes. I can't believe I got through. I've seen you before. You went to my church at Speaking Spirit. I called to shout out. I am a teacher. Today, of course, we have off. But I also wanted just to shout out my school, Southern Christian Academy, which is one of the best schools around. Ministry-focused, Christ-focused. Today's been a great day.
0: Well, guess what? I appreciate you. Thank you so much for calling. And we're going to continue to air calls like this because today we celebrate the people putting in the work. And you, my friend, right, are putting in the work.
2: Yes, sir. But thank you so much and have a great Labor Day.
0: Yep. We are celebrating those that are putting in the work. Hey, Glory. So all you got to do is hit us up right now, 1-877-345-7747. I'm going to be back live in the mix. In about 7 minutes, man. So don't go anywhere. It's the Willie Moore Jr. Show. Flat.

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Yeah, we do keep it 100. Your boy D Stone is in the building on Labor Day. And if you are working or if you're resting, we still want you to shout yourself out on the radio today. You know why? Because we are showing love to the people that are putting in the work. And I think that's what we should do on Labor Day. You know, I think it should be a day that you reflect. You know, we're more than halfway through the year. It's been a lot. If you watch TV every day, you're like, oh my God. If you're on the internet, if you're on the net or on social media every day, you're like, oh my God. So why don't you celebrate yourself for doing the work? And I'm going to celebrate with you. 1-877-345-7747. I am live in the mix. If you want to see me mixing live, you can go to my Twitch page. Twitch.tv/DJ Dwight Stone. Yeah. And we're having a lot of fun. Y'all ready? Let's go.

center. I want to challenge you to put Christ in the center. As a matter of fact, if you're on my Twitch page right now, just write the word center. We're going to put God in the center. You know what I mean? That means you can't make a decision without running into him first. Hey, glory. I can't get no in here. Y'all ready? Let's go.

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Can I remix it? Can I remix it real quick? I see you in your car. Hold on, hold on. Wait. Jeez.

0: honest. Are you having a good time right now? Be honest. Are you having a good time right now? So listen, I just want to let you know that this is live. This is not pre-recorded at all. You hear this? We cut it off and put it back on. Cut it off and put it back on. All right, so listen. You know my people are from the West Indies. I had to do this. So if you're having a good time, I want you to have some manners and call us, all right? So in the West Indies, if you see somebody, you have to speak, right? You know what I'm saying? It's called manners. I want you to have manners today. Somebody write manners in the chat. All right, cool. 1-877-345-7747. Let me know what state you're listening into. And we're going to shout out your job because it's Labor Day, all right? 1-877-345-7747. And we got more on the way. All right, here on the Willie Moore Jr. Show. Flat out. Have manners.
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8: 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Flutter!

So we are live on social media and live on the radio at the exact same time. We are turning up. It is Labor Day weekend, and this is the finale. To anybody who's not working today, I just want to let you know this mix is for you. But if you are working today, this mix is for you too. Call us 1

man. So listen, we only in the second hour of the show. You see how creative we are getting right now? We are live, 1-877-345-7747. To anybody who is following me on Twitch, you can watch me live. I want to say happy birthday going out to Brandy. I want to give a special shout out going out to Shivana B. One time for Fifi LaRue. If you want me to give you a shout out, you're going to have to go to my Twitch page. Twitch.tv/DJ Dwight Stone. And we are live over there. Shout outs going out to First Lady. The Black Vet. Who else did I forget? Elena. Lionel. Portia Renee. And Joshua. Joshua, thanks for listening. All right. So listen. We got to take a really, really, really quick break. But we'll be right back. You are listening to the Willie Moore Jr. Show. Flat out.

0: The NFL season is back, and I have an update for this week's matchups. When I return, I'll discuss On the Daily Play with Joy Taylor, brought to you by DraftKings.
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0: This is the Daily Play with Joy Taylor. If you're resting at home today, there are some NFL games coming up real soon for us to look forward to. And the season opener is on Wednesday, and it is a rematch of the Super Bowl. Patriots are looking to get revenge on the Seahawks and move on from a long offseason. Then on Thursday, boom, another game. It's the first ever NFL game in Australia. The Super Bowl favorite Rams play the always formidable Niners in Melbourne. A lot of firepower on the field, whether Aaron Donald goes for LA and Nick Bosa plays for San Francisco or not. And the weekend slate is amazing as well. A couple great matchups, Bucks at Bengals, Bills at Texans, Packers at Vikings, and Broncos at Chiefs. It will be a beautiful start to the NFL season. All right, y'all, enjoy the day off responsibly. 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
3: Come on, let it rise. There's no place I'd rather be.

Sean, it was a really close call for the USA women's basketball team. They edged out Italy yesterday, 55-52 at the FIBA World Cup in Berlin. They overcame a very, very historic low shooting night, and Chelsea Gray was to thank for that, and also some great defense from Angel Reese as well. Some things to kind of point out. The victory was the smallest margin for the USA since 1979, and their lowest field goal percentage ever. Boo to that, at 28.6%. Unbelievable. Number two, speaking of anxiety, the summer travel season is ending on a very busy note. The FAA is expecting more than 280,000 flights nationwide between September 2nd and 8th. Major airlines are in the thick of the Labor Day rush as well. United is expecting more than 3.4 million passengers over the holiday, which is about 300,000 more than last year. And American Airlines is anticipating more than 3.5 million travelers as well. Domestic airfares are also up 2% from last year, this according to AAA, as millions of travelers are trying to squeeze in that last trip before the start of the fall. Everybody, be careful out there. Number three, the story that really shocked us all just yesterday, the Amazon cargo plane that careened off the runway at Miami International Airport. We know now that five people, unfortunately, are dead. Others are injured. And it was just really, really crippling scene. I'm sure that many of you have seen the videos on social media. It all started on the descent of this plane and into Miami International Airport. The Boeing 767-300 had the Amazon logo on the tail fin. And as the plane got closer to touchdown, if you look at the video, you can absolutely see that something was going wrong. By the time that the plane reached the runway's end, it was going nearly 130 miles per hour. This according to Flight Radar 24. And as it went across a very small grassy patch, it went through a chain-linked fence that also had razor wire. And then there's concrete barriers that were put in place to keep cars out of that secure area. They crumbled as well because the jet weighed more than 100 tons. And it headed straight for a four-lane road. It slid across the pavement, struck several vehicles, and then from there caught on fire. So all of that leaving behind dozens of cars that were damaged. As I just mentioned, unfortunately, five people lost their lives. The airport as well was shut down for quite some time. And according to the National Transportation Safety Board, they're expected to hold a news conference today. We'll keep talking about it as we get updates, but let's talk about it now. Hit me up on social media. Amazon cargo plane careened off of Miami International Airport runway, killing at least five people and injuring several others. If you want to chat about that, we can. Or if you want to weigh in on the FAA expecting more than 280,000 flights nationwide between September 2nd and the 8th. Are you one of those folks like me who have been on any of those flights? You want to talk about it, we can. Or if you want to weigh in on USA women's basketball, they almost lost to Italy the other day. They edged them out 55-52. If you've been keeping up with all that's been going on with FIBA World Cup play on the women's basketball side, let's talk about it. Hit me up. Instagram and or X, formerly known as Twitter. The handle is at Sheree_Nicole, SHARI_NYCOLE.

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2: 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And just in case you didn't know, you listening to the Willie Moore Jr. Show. Flat out.

0: Wait, here I am. Okay, praise the Lord. Just in case you didn't know, you are listening to the Willie Moore Jr. Show, Labor Day edition, and we are all the way live in the studio. It's just me and my boy Jalen. Make some noise, Jalen. Yeah, there he is. There he is. There it is. And I'm going to tell you what, at this point in the mix, this mix particularly is dedicated to anybody who's ever been on the ship with us. That's right. I'm talking about that ship, church, crew. And if you haven't got your cabins yet for this year's One Voyage Cruise, I'm going to give you the phone number now and when the mix is over. 214-495-1963. They actually got a special going on today where you can get a Sea Terrence balcony cabin for just $5,900. And I don't know if you've ever seen a Sea Terrence balcony cabin, but trust me, you want to get your hands on this while you can. Let's get into the mix right now.
1: I want to welcome you back to life.
0: Yeah.
1: Back to the one that can make your next chapter your best chapter.
0: Are we live? Let's go.
1: Hallelujah. Right.

This is the part I love. All right, here we go. 1-877-345-7747. Just want to let you know there is so much happening right now. And if you ever felt like Labor Day meant the end of summer, think again. Because I'm going to tell you what. We are headed to Bimini. We're sailing from Miami October 26th, coming back November 1st. And I'm telling you, everybody's going to be on the ship this year. T.I., Wyclef, Key Sweat, Rick Ross, Erica Campbell, Tamar Braxton, Teddy Riley, D.L. Hughley, Ricky Smiley, Dougie Fresh, Kid Capri, yours truly, D. Stone, my brother Griff, Jonathan McReynolds, Bashawn Mitchell, Jacalyn Carr. I'm trying to make sure I name everybody. Pastor Mike Jr., my brother Q Parker, a lot of people going to be on the ship, okay? So if you've had a very trying year, this is your year to turn up with the One Voyage Cruise. And, of course, you know we're partying with a purpose. Our proceeds are going to help our friends over there at UNCF. So call this number, 214-495-1963. Once again, 214-495-1963. 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And guess what? We got more on the way. It's the Willie Moore Jr. Show. Flat out.

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Issa, I love that Willie Moore Jr. is so relatable to the younger audience that loves God, that wants to talk about real life topics. 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
1: 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And let us know if you feel in the mix, okay? Either way it goes, we got a big old smile on our face. 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

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It's your boy D Stone, Willie Moore Jr., and this is how we do it on Labor Day. Not Labor Day, Labor Day. Hey, Glory. Let's go.

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It's Sybil Wilkes with What We Need to Know. Five people are dead and at least five others injured after an Amazon cargo plane crashed near Miami International Airport Sunday. The FAA reports the plane overran the runway after landing around 2 p.m. The plane departed from San Juan, Puerto Rico, and video captured the aircraft after the crash. Two pilots and three other people were transported to local hospitals, according to a source familiar with the event. All runways and taxiways at the airport were temporarily closed, and the NTSB is sending a team to Miami to investigate. The USS Lincoln left Thailand after a record deployment and is on its way home. After a five-day docking, the U.S. Navy said the aircraft carrier is on the move. It left Thailand Sunday with about 5,000 sailors and Marines on board. This ship is expected to arrive back in San Diego in late September or early October, foregoing a previously planned stop in Guam. The Lincoln was relieved by the USS George Washington after its long deployment to the Middle East sparked reports of poor conditions aboard the ship and mental health concerns among some crew members. A federal complaint is filed over Missouri's congressional map. The complaint was filed Friday, just one day after the Missouri Supreme Court decided not to put the congressional map that was approved by state lawmakers in 2025 on the November ballot and instead used the 2022 congressional map for the November election. Gas prices remain high as the Labor Day weekend comes to a close. Energy Secretary Chris Wright on ABC's This Week Sunday said that gasoline could decrease as the summer driving season comes to a close. On Sunday, AAA reported the average price for a gallon of regular gasoline unleaded sits at about $4.14. To subscribe to my free daily newsletter, please visit SybilWilkes.com. For all the news 24/7, go to News1.com. I'm Sybil Wilkes. 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Be empowered.

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8: Richmond, Virginia, it's your community pastor, Pastor Fred White, speaking Spirit Ministries, one church in now five locations. 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If you got family, friends in Charlotte, you should be spreading the word. But listen up, Richmond, Virginia, I want to know, why haven't you come to connect and be a part of what we have going on? You already know we sponsor 35,000 kids in our city. So some of the top reasons that people don't attend church, one is they don't have adequate youth department. We sponsor 35,000 kids, and we have given away millions of dollars back to our kids in this community. So you can't use all the church want is my money as an excuse, because we've given away millions of dollars back to the Richmond community. You can't say that we don't have an adequate youth department, because we have a curriculum and one of the best youth departments in the entire country. So my question once again is, when are you coming? We got four locations for you to choose from. And when are you going to come sit and be a part? You can't say that church is boring, because we're not boring. We are off the chain. As the young folks say, we still live. So my question is, when are you coming to one of the four campuses? Every single Sunday, we got an 8 a.m. service. 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We got an 11:45 service. 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All sheep have shepherds. Everybody needs a pastor. Everybody needs a church. It's no such thing as a Christian who doesn't have a church. So, when are you coming? I'm personally inviting you. You can go to the website at speakingspirit.org, speakingspirit.org. 20,000 people have our mobile app. You can go to the mobile app and download us in the mobile app store. But I want to see you, and I want to see you soon. Praying for you. Love you. God bless you. Looking forward to seeing you.
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Just in case you didn't know, you are listening to the Willie Moore Jr. Show. We are inside the final hour of our Labor Day Mix Marathon. I have been mixing since 3 o'clock. I have been live on the radio and live on social media. If you want to see me live, go on over to twitch.tv/DJ Dwight Stone. That's twitch.tv/DJ Dwight Stone. Got some really, really cool information about the One Voyage Cruise coming up. Shout-outs going out to Shereen Nicole, Willie Moore Jr., my brother Jalen, and everybody listening to the show today. If you are enjoying what we're doing, man, we about to take it up a notch. Yeah. All right. You don't believe me? We're going to start the mix like this.

0: 4 hours in, no repeats. That's how much music we have in gospel. You know what that tells me? You don't need nothing else. Yeah. You know. You don't need nothing else. Like, we just need to make sure that you get provided with enough music so that you don't need to go anywhere else. All right? All right. So listen, when we get back, we're going to go another level deep in what we're doing right now. Jalen, let's keep these lights on. But I'm telling you, you are listening to the Willie Moore Jr. Show. This right here is the Labor Day edition. And when we get back, it's going to be problems. You hear me? In a good way. Problems.
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0: Just you wait. Hey.

All right, so I got less than 2 minutes. I just want to say thank you. Live on the radio, I just want to say thank you to anybody who listened today. Please DM me at Dwight Stone on Instagram, at DJ Dwight Stone on Facebook. Let me know if you had a good time today. You know what I mean? This energy is going to be coming to an exercise program really, really soon, because I believe that the body of Christ should be in shape. And I'm going to be very instrumental in getting us where we need to be. Amen? For real. For real. For real. Okay. So listen, before I get up out of here, I want to encourage you and yours to get you some rest today. I know it's the day's almost over, but if you've been entertaining guests all day, tell them, go home. Go home. Wait, can I say it? Wait, tell your guests there's a song on the radio. It's called...

0: That's the wrong song on the Inspirational Network, huh? All right. Praise the Lord. It's okay. All right. We out of here. We'll see y'all the same time tomorrow. Go home.
1: Hey, glory.
0: Leave. I'm out of here. It's the Willie Moore Jr. Show. Darlene's up next.

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12: 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Hey.

0: family, it is the Nightly Spirit, your girl Darlene, and we are into the church after party chat. My girl, your girl, our girl, Angel Taylor in the building. Hey, girl.
1: Hey. I'm good. It's so good to see you.
0: Always good to see you, my sister. Listen, family, look, she and Chanel are the reason that we have things like church after party, because they've been out of the box. They have been next level for all of these years. I want y'all to remember, she is a legend, and we're talking to her tonight. She's got brand new music, and I can't wait for y'all to hear it. So, Angel Taylor in the building. Let's go.

0: It's the Nightly Spirit. It's your girl, Darlene. It is Stellar Week. We're in the church after party chat, and the legend herself, Angel Taylor, is in the building. Hey, girl. Angel.
1: Hey.
0: How does it feel to be a legend? You know you're legendary, right?
1: People tell me that. I don't know. It doesn't, there's not a feeling. You know what I mean?
0: Yeah. It just is what it is, huh?
1: You know what? It is beautiful. It is beautiful when people tell me their stories and their experiences with our music and how it may have changed their life or touched their life or changed a moment in their life. And that definitely lets me know that I'm on the right track and we're doing what we're supposed to be doing, you know?
0: Yes. I hope, and I just want to say this to you, okay? I hope that you are not forgetting all those things that are behind and just pressing toward the mark and forgetting about all of them doggone hits y'all got. I know you're doing music, but y'all got some hits that are still hits.
1: Aww.
0: You know what I mean? Have you thought about possibly remaking one of your hits?
1: You know what? I think me and Chanel talked about it before, and you reminded me of Chanel. You know y'all have similar energy, right?
0: I know.
1: we've definitely talked about it before. Yes.

0: Artie Cortez and Melvin Crispell. Yeah, like we have so much really, really good stuff. I'm excited. I can't wait for people to hear it. And so we've been kind of just spending our time preparing for this, and of course, you know, we have a bunch of other stuff going on too, but this is my focus right now.
1: I hear you. And rightfully so. And we're just loving it. Family, listen, Angel Taylor's got brand new music, and we're in the church after party chat, and I'm throwing some information to her, because those of you that know, the church after party is kicking off in Atlanta in a major way. Y'all gonna see her at one of these. I'm just saying, we got to have her to come at one of these. But
0: I can't wait, because the one I went to was amazing. I had such a good time.
1: Yeah, and that's what we need. Yeah. We need to build our ecosystem to fit our music, our lifestyle. You know what I mean? So, yeah, it's coming, y'all. But
0: because we don't have enough outlets. Yeah, it's very needed.
1: We don't have enough platforms. Yeah. We have so many incredible artists. And I was telling my producer the other night, mm-hmm. I actually heard a song from Lisa McClendon for the first time the other night, and she put it out in 2024. Mm-hmm. And I was just hearing it.
0: Oh, wow. Yeah.
1: What in the world are we
0: doing? That happens all the time. Yep.
1: It does.
0: It happens all the time. Yeah.
1: So, we've got too much great music, and for the things, you know, for especially for artists like yourself, this anointing that's on your life, and this power that comes out of you is what is needed in the culture right now. So we got to get out here and make and not complain about not having platforms. We got to create them. So that's why.
0: Create them. And that's what you're doing. Yep,
1: that's why we got the church after party chat, family. Angel Taylor with her bad self got a new song. It's called Show Me Your Wonders, and I cannot wait for you to hear it. It's coming up right here in 15 minutes on The Nightly Spirit.

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0: just had to call in and tell you that you are absolutely a nut, girl, and you keep me laughing all the time.
1: The Nightly Spirit.

0: Yes, Angel Taylor, that one right there. That's Show Me Your Wonders. You're in the Church After Party chat on the Nightly Spirit. Angel, wow. I love this thing. I love it.
1: Thank you. Tell me your thoughts on this.
0: Like, you're very creative, and I know that you've just mentioned a couple of features that's coming up on your project, but this one was chosen for a single. Tell us your heart behind Show Me Your Wonders.
1: Yeah, we, you know, felt like this is the perfect time because I feel like so many people are experiencing so much and things are not easy for everybody. And I think that we all kind of are looking to God like, hey, I need you to show me something. I need to see you on a daily basis working in my life. There's way too many things, I think, for us to handle in the natural. And so this is just my prayer. Let me give it to you. Let me let you show me what you can do. I fully believe that God has every situation already mapped out, already taken care of. And so this is just kind of that reminder that he's still working. He's still there. Yes. Don't go crazy. Don't panic, you know, because I know that things look how they look. You know, and so, so this is for me, too. When I listen to it, I'm reminded.
0: I'm almost in tears because I need it. You know, we're waiting on God for so many things and waiting to see him move and show me your wonders, because, you know, some people are in situations that seem impossible. Some people are in situations that seem too heavy, but we serve an awesome God that sees and knows.
1: Yes, we do.
0: Hey, yes, God.
1: Yeah.
0: Y'all feel that all over her, huh? Angel, it is so good to see you, sister. Show Me Your Wonders is a powerful song.
1: Too.
0: Keep on doing your thing, girl. And tell us, when can we expect the rest of this record?
1: The rest of the EP will be out soon. I think it'll be out in October.
0: Okay.
1: And it's amazing stuff. I hope everybody loves it as much as I do. I've had a chance to live with it for a while, and I'm just, you know, so excited to have the audience hear it, especially the people that love Trinity 5-7, you know, because they kind of have an expectation. I hope I meet their expectations. Oh no, I hope I exceed their expectations. And just, you know, doing the work for the kingdom. And I feel like that same audience we always had, because I always felt like we were kind of a little bit for the streets. there's something on there for everybody.
0: Yes, it is. Good stuff. Yeah, listen, family, I tell them all the time, they were the reason, they were the Mary Mary before we had Mary Mary. They were the ones that kind of set the stage for Mary Mary. Real talk. You know, people were like, man, Trinity 5-7 is awesome. And then they were talking about, you know, female duets. And it's like, it's like that. So it's almost like the gospel Destiny's Child. That's what everybody would call you guys, like the gospel Destiny's Child. It's so great to see you, Angel. And we're in Stella Week, family. So if you are up here in Charlotte, North Carolina, she out here. Go see her. Family, listen, make sure that you catch up with Angel Taylor. You look amazing, sis. It's so good to see you.
1: Thank you. Thank you. It's always good to see you.
0: Thank you, sis. Show Me Your Wonders is the song. Y'all make sure that you get it. All right. Thank you, Angel, on the Nightly Spirit.
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3: What's up, guys, people? This is your boy, Kirk Franklin. You're listening to my girl, Darlene McCoy, on the Nightly Spirit.

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